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0: 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Did you?

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That maybe...

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10: Here's your X1071 Tri-State Forecast. Mainly cloudy skies expected tonight, lows around 64. Mainly clear tomorrow, daytime highs approaching 85. Clear skies tomorrow night, lows dip down to about 63. Sunny skies and dry, Sunday and Monday, mid-80s, Sunday, upper 80s by Monday. Looking at the long range, 89 Tuesday, 89 Wednesday, and 88 on Thursday. Right now, it's 78 degrees. I'm staff meteorologist Laura Lockwood.
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9: Here's your X 107.1 Tri-State Forecast. Mainly cloudy skies expected tonight, lows around 64. Mainly clear tomorrow, daytime highs approaching 85. Clear skies tomorrow night, lows dip down to about 63. Sunny skies and dry, Sunday and Monday, mid-80s, Sunday, upper 80s by Monday. Looking at the long range, 89 Tuesday, 89 Wednesday, and 88 on Thursday. Currently, it's 76 degrees. I'm staff meteorologist Laura Lockwood.
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8: Here's your X1071 Tri-State Forecast. Mainly cloudy skies expected tonight, lows around 64. Mainly clear tomorrow, daytime highs approaching 85. Clear skies tomorrow night, lows dip down to about 63. Sunny skies and dry, Sunday and Monday, mid-80s, Sunday, upper 80s by Monday. Looking at the long range, 89 Tuesday, 89 Wednesday, and 88 on Thursday. Currently, it's 72 degrees. I'm staff meteorologist Laura Lockwood.
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10: Here's your X1071 Tri-State Forecast. Mainly cloudy skies expected tonight, lows around 64. Mainly clear tomorrow, daytime highs approaching 85. Clear skies tomorrow night, lows dip down to about 63. Sunny skies and dry, Sunday and Monday, mid-80s, Sunday, upper 80s by Monday. Looking at the long range, 89 Tuesday, 89 Wednesday, and 88 on Thursday. Currently, it's 72 degrees. I'm staff meteorologist Laura Lockwood.
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6: Here's your X 107.1 Tri-State Forecast. Lows level off around 64 overnight under mainly cloudy skies. High temperatures reach up to 85. Saturday, mainly sunny skies. Clear skies. Saturday night, lows level off around 63. Ample sunshine and dry. Sunday and Monday, mid-80s. Sunday, upper 80s by Monday. Looking at the long range, 89 Tuesday, 89 Wednesday, and 88 on Thursday. Right now, 71. I'm staff meteorologist Lua Lockwood.
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3: Here's your X107.1 Tri-State Forecast. Overcast skies overnight with a low of 64. Lots of sunshine. Saturday, daytime highs approaching 85. Clear skies. Saturday night, lows dip down to about 62. Lots of sunshine and dry. Sunday and Monday, mid-80s. Sunday, upper 80s by Monday. Looking further out, 89 Tuesday, 89 Wednesday, and 88 on Thursday. Currently, 70. I'm staff meteorologist Laura Lockwood.
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6: Here's your X1071 Tri-State Forecast. Overcast skies overnight with a low of 64. Lots of sunshine. Saturday, daytime highs approaching 85. Clear skies. Saturday night, lows dip down to about 62. Lots of sunshine and dry. Sunday and Monday, mid-80s. Sunday, upper 80s by Monday. Looking further out, 89 Tuesday, 89 Wednesday, and 88 on Thursday. Currently, 70. I'm staff meteorologist Laura Lockwood.
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2: Here's your X107.1 Tri-State Forecast. Mainly cloudy skies expected. Overnight lows around 64. Mainly sunny skies. Saturday, high temperatures reach up to 85. Saturday night, lows around 62. Sunny skies and dry. Sunday and Monday, mid-80s. Sunday, upper 80s by Monday. Looking at the long range, 89 Tuesday, 89 Wednesday, and 88 on Thursday. Currently, it's 69 degrees. I'm staff meteorologist Laura Lockwood.
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2: 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Mainly cloudy skies expected. Overnight lows around 64. Mainly sunny skies. Saturday, high temperatures reach up to 85. Saturday night, lows around 62. Sunny skies and dry. Sunday and Monday, mid-80s. Sunday, upper 80s by Monday. Looking at the long range, 89 Tuesday, 89 Wednesday, and 88 on Thursday. Right now, 68. I'm staff meteorologist Laura Lockwood.
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3: Here's your X-1071 Tri-State Forecast. Lots of sunshine today with highs around 85. Lows level off around 62. Tonight, clear skies. Sunny skies. Tomorrow, highs level off around 86. Dry Monday and Tuesday under clear skies with highs in the upper 80s. Looking at the long range, 89 Wednesday, 88 Thursday, and 85 on Friday. Currently, it's 66 degrees. I'm staff meteorologist Laura Lockwood.
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6: Here's your X1071 Tri-State forecast. Daytime highs approaching 85 today under mainly sunny skies. Lows level off around 62. Tonight, clear skies. Daytime highs approaching 86. Tomorrow, clear skies. Clear skies and dry Monday and Tuesday with highs in the upper 80s. Right now, it's 67 degrees. I'm staff meteorologist Jennifer Vujcicki.
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1: It's Joey and Lauren. Okay, how often are you replacing these things? Lauren, this is going to be a big moment for a lot of people because I think you're going to realize, holy crap. I want you to give me above or below the average, or maybe you're right on. And I have a list of things that how often you're supposed to replace them. Let's start off with the toothbrush, Lauren. What's the average, you think?
0: I'm probably not changing it enough. Do you want me to tell you what I would do or what
1: I'll give you the average. I'll give you the recommendation and then you can give your answer. Okay. So the average is about every 5 months.
0: Oh, I was going to say I'm probably about every 6 months.
1: Okay.
0: So that's not
1: terrible. Dentists recommend every 3 to 4 months.
0: Oh, okay.
1: How often do you wash your bed sheets?
0: Oh, I do this probably once every 2 weeks.
1: Okay, so that would put you at 14 days. The average is every 24 days, so you're doing better than the average.
0: Oh, okay.
1: But experts recommend 1 to 2 weeks.
0: Well, same. Okay. There I am.
1: Yeah. Your kitchen sponge or your kitchen rag.
0: Oh, my gosh. It's probably way sooner than I was just looking at our little scrubber the other day, and I said to myself, we have got to get a new scrubber. This thing is nasty. It's been months.
1: Months, okay.
0: It's probably been 6 months.
1: You're way below the average. Average is every 2 to 4 weeks, but experts say 1 to 2 weeks.
0: I think
1: you're right. We have the same cloth that sits there for months. We're disgusting. Wash your bath towel.
0: I wash bath towels probably once every 3 weeks.
1: Yeah.
0: 2 weeks.
1: This is going to hurt, okay? How often should you wash your bath towel? Average is... The average person does 5 to 7 uses. So that's once a week. Experts, this is crazy to me. I will never understand this because you're walking out of the shower clean. Experts recommend you wash your bath towel after 3 to 5 uses. So
0: that's crazy because I just assume my body's really clean. I'm literally dabbing myself dry and then I hang it back up.
1: This is kind of crazy. How often should you replace running shoes?
0: I've had my shoes forever.
1: This is average, they say, is about 500 miles, which I don't know how you determine
0: I'm good.
1: Yeah, I think we'll be fine. Experts are saying 6 to 12 months.
0: Oh, wow.
1: I'm not getting a new pair of shoes every 12 months. Leftovers in the fridge.
0: Well, doesn't it depend on what it is? I just think in general, 3 days.
1: Average is 6 to 8 days. Experts recommend 3 to 4 days. So there you go.
0: Wow.
1: You didn't do terrible. Where you need to figure out is you need to figure out the bath towels.
0: And the kitchen
1: sponge. We don't do well with wiping things.
0: Yeah,
1: we apparently let those suckers hang for a while.
0: Ew.
1: Soak that in, people. Go change your bath towels immediately. It's Joey and Lauren.
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4: Here's your X-1071 Tri-State forecast. Daytime highs approaching 85 today under mainly sunny skies. Lows level off around 62. Tonight, clear skies. Daytime highs approaching 86. Tomorrow, clear skies. Clear skies and dry Monday and Tuesday with highs in the upper 80s. Currently 64. I'm staff meteorologist Jennifer Fujitsky.

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0: 1071.
1: It's Joey and Lauren. Let's play 5 second rule. 5 seconds to name three things. We have three on, well, it's a team effort, we're calling it. Kristen, Bo, and Ollie in the car. What's going on, guys? How we doing?
2: We're good.
1: Wow, you guys are all in unison, too.
0: I feel like,
1: do you guys like sing all together? Because I feel like you'd hit the harmonies really well.
2: Yeah, we're all right.
0: I love it.
1: All right, Lauren, you want to explain how 5 second rule works?
0: Yes, we're going to give you 5 seconds to name three things. So we'll just kind of go round robin style. And you guys could start. Joey could start or I could start. What do you think?
2: Let's have Joey start.
0: Okay. We'll have Joey go first. Okay, and then you guys all go last. And 5 seconds to name three random things. Joey, name three pirates.
1: Captain Jack Sparrow, Captain Blackjack, and Captain Give a Dunk a Bone. I have no idea.
0: Captain Hook!
1: I was like, after Jack Sparrow, and do they have to be real pirates or fake? I don't even know.
0: I don't think it matters.
1: What's real, what's fake. All right. We're going Kristen, Bo, and Ollie next?
0: Okay. Yep, we got you guys. Okay, so Kristen, Bo, and Ollie, name three flavors of Oreos.
2: Double stuff, triple stuff, mega stuff. Cake batter.
0: Ooh, cake batter. That sounds good.
1: Okay, I mean, I'm not trying to be Mr. Rules here, but does double stuff and mega stuff count as flavors of Oreo?
0: I'm gonna give it to him.
1: Yeah. All right, fine.
0: I'm giving it to him.
2: Yeah.
0: Why not?
1: I'm being the voice of the people. There's people probably yelling at the radio saying double stuff doesn't count. Lauren is representing
0: it's
1: you guys.
0: Fine. Right? It's fine. I like it.
1: Okay, Lauren.
0: I don't think I could get it.
1: Lauren's turn. Name three yoga poses.
0: Sun salutation, downward dog, and child's pose.
1: Okay. I thought you were going to say uptown funk you up.
0: I almost said upward dog. I don't think upward dog is a thing.
1: All right. Back to me.
0: Joey, name three Taylor Swift songs.
1: Oh, You Belong With Me, Bad Reputation, and Red. Is Red a song or is that just an album?
0: It is. Good job.
1: I got no problems with Swift. All right, here we go. Lauren, name. Oh, sorry. Kristen and Bo.
0: Yep. All right, you guys. And Ollie. Name three human bones.
2: Fever, skull, funny bone.
1: Funny bone?
0: Yes.
1: All right, we'll give it to you.
0: That's good. That was a tough one.
1: Well, femur and skull, you guys got right off the get-go. Yep. That was impressive. All right, Lauren's turn.
2: Yeah, name... no help from Mama at all. Yeah. On
1: name three diamond cuts, Lauren.
0: The big one, the little one, and the mini one.
1: I don't know. Big Dipper, Little Dipper. That's a tough one.
0: I know nothing about diamonds.
1: Knew it was going to be a challenge. Okay, back to me. Final round.
0: Joey, name three singers with Christmas albums.
1: Mariah Carey, Justin Bieber, and Jonas Brothers.
0: Jonas Brothers have a Christmas album or just Christmas song?
1: Ooh, you can look it up.
0: Let me Google it. Hang on.
1: I know, and Bieber's got a whole album because he's got Mistletoe. He's got a bunch of them.
0: Okay, but he does. Christmas album.
1: Come on.
0: Happiness is Christmas.
1: Yeah.
0: Yes, they do.
1: I think it's Christmas. Kristen, Bo, and Ollie, your final round. Here we go.
0: All right, guys. Name three things that you would take on a picnic.
2: Picnic blanket,
1: sandwiches,
2: utensils,
1: basket. I'm going to say that was a whole bunch of everything.
2: We had about five that time.
0: Oh, perfect. That was great.
1: Okay, they go perfect 3 for 3. Lauren, name three famous Johns.
0: John the Baptist.
1: You got one.
0: John Jacob Jingle.
1: You could have said John the Baptist, and I think there's probably two other Johns in the Bible. It should have been all the Johns in all the Bible.
0: John Wayne. Why can't I think of John?
1: John Lennon.
0: Oh,
1: all right. Kristen, Bo, Ollie, we're going to hook you guys up, all right?
2: Awesome. Thanks, guys.
1: Absolutely. Thank you. It's Joey and Lauren. Joey.

0: X1071.
1: It's Joey and Lauren. It is that awkward moment. And, Grace, when you need to ask for a donation back, we've all been there. There's a lot of things you can donate to. There's a lot of moments. Hey, will you give to this? Will you give to that? Will you round up? I just heard one the other day. Will you round up for students? That's all they said. Students to what?
0: Round up for students?
1: Yeah, I was like, where?
0: What does that mean?
1: Round up for students.
0: Which students?
1: I was very confused.
0: Like Harvard students? Because yeah. No. But other children who might need it, yes.
1: But imagine giving to something good
0: yeah.
1: and then being like, hey, give me some of that back. So,
0: No.
1: Grace, welcome to That Awkward Moment. Asking for a donation back. Give us the skinny here.
2: Hi. Oh, yeah, it was for sure. I mean, awkward feels honestly understating. I accidentally sent the wrong amount of money to my friend who has a daughter who needs a surgery.
1: Okay.
2: And I'm like, hey, I can put $50 toward that. Oh man, I can appreciate, you know, how expensive that stuff is. I'll help out. So I send some money. I think it's all good. I'm feeling good about myself, right?
0: Yeah, and you did a good deed. Yeah. You sent $50. That's great.
2: Yeah, right? And so then they call to thank me. Like,
1: okay.
2: And they're thanking me profusely. I'm like, hey, guys, yeah, you bet. You know, thank you for the personal call. I mean, I'm so excited for
1: sure.
2: your daughter.
1: Yeah, that's very nice.
2: You know, to get this surgery. And then, you know, I start to get a nervous feeling because I'm like, why are they so thankful? And so I quick look while we're chatting at my Venmo, and I'm like, oh, I put an extra zero on, guys.
0: Oh my gosh.
2: I didn't even know I did it. $500. I sent $500.
1: Grace, oh my gosh. They call you. That's the thing. Like, it's one thing if you would have saw it from the get-go. You could probably be like, oh my gosh, hey, that was weird. Didn't mean to say. But they call you and they're on the phone basically saying, wow, you're a saint. You're a hero.
0: How generous.
1: Yes. How generous. Yes.
0: Thank you for sending $500. What did you say? Like, when you realize this, what did you do? Like, you can't undo it.
2: I was so embarrassed. I felt so cheap. I was like, I'm just doing quick math in my head. I'm like, can I afford it? No, I cannot afford it. Uh-huh.
1: That's a lot of money. That's a lot of money.
2: You know, I cannot afford it.
0: Yeah.
2: It's going to be a big problem. And so I had to just say it. Oh my gosh, I understand what's going on. And I am so sorry, guys. I meant to send you 50.
1: Oh my gosh.
2: $500.
1: So you
2: afford $500.
1: Yeah.
0: So what did you say? Can you Venmo me $450 back?
2: I did.
1: Grace.
2: I'm so sorry to ask this, but I do need you to send me the $450 back. It's for my rent. I feel terrible.
1: Yeah, it's not 50 and you sent 60, or it's not 50 and you sent 75. You sent
0: even $500.
1: Right? Like, and
2: 100.
1: Listen, for those that are going to be like, oh man, Grace, when they call and they say thank you, you got to just leave it. It's like, guess what? She donated to a cause that you probably haven't. You're right. I mean, that's the thing. Like,
0: you still,
1: I'm not going to judge
0: did
1: you.
0: Something.
1: You
0: yeah.
1: still did something.
0: But Joey, as the couple
1: Lauren,
0: or whoever
1: called.
0: So this is how I'm trying to think of it from their perspective. Do you think if you're talking to Grace and you're these parents or whatever, are you thinking, wow, what a freaking jerk? Or do you understand? Right? Like, how did they respond? Did they understand? Or do you think that they thought, wow.
2: They understood. But, you know, she's pivoting from, like, she had been tearing up, talking about how sweet I am. How it was the biggest donation out of everybody. That's
1: yeah,
2: kind of what
1: yeah,
2: really tipped me
1: yeah.
2: off. And I'm like, really? Nobody else gave $50? And then she's having to, like, pivot from that to, oh,
1: oh, yeah, no problem. Oh, yeah, we got
0: okay.
1: you. Yeah,
0: we'll send it back.
1: Yeah, it already went to the hospital.
2: Yeah.
1: But yeah, let me call the nurse and ask to get the money back.
2: It felt
1: yeah.
2: that way. Yes,
1: oh.
2: It felt that way. And, you know, so she obviously was gracious as she could be, you know,
1: yeah.
2: in this
1: yeah.
2: crazy moment. And I just, you know, must have said I'm sorry so many, like 500 times.
0: yeah.
2: And,
1: you shouldn't
2: was,
1: feel bad.
0: $500.
1: $500 for yet like a friend is that's a lot. Like it's not.
0: Mm-hmm.
1: I don't feel bad. What sucks
2: that's
1: is
2: like,
1: you almost wish you would have started the call with, did you mean to give us $500?
0: Yeah, but they're thinking, wow,
2: yeah.
0: what a generous person.
1: Yeah.
0: I don't know. That's a fear of mine with Venmo is accidentally hitting
1: yeah.
0: an extra zero or. you know, because the decimal is there. Yeah, it's all confusing. So now you've learned your lesson to triple, quadruple check before you send money to anyone.
2: Yes.
1: Well, I just want to let you know, I would like, you know, knowing your fat fingers and you keep giving extra money, I would like you to donate to the Joey Foundation.
0: Yes,
1: it's just
0: please.
1: For me.
2: You know, just, I wish it didn't matter. You know, I wish it could be that person.
1: Yeah. You know what? Yeah. It's the thought that counts. And you thought, I'm not giving you $500. Okay, so what we'll do, Grace, is we'll let people chime in with similar stories of donations gone wrong or oopsie, whatever
0: tip
1: it
0: jar.
1: Is.
0: You actually put the wrong bill in the tip jar.
1: Yeah, absolutely. 68719, you can text us and we'll make Grace feel better. That's the goal here. We'll get to your answers coming up. It's Joey and Lauren. It's Joey and Lauren on X107.1.
0: Joey, did you know 9 out of 10 doctors recommend waking up with Joey and Lauren?
1: Yeah, we don't talk about the 10th one. That
0: Who
1: person doesn't
0: that
1: know what they're talking about. Joey and Lauren every morning right here with us. 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
8: Here's your X107.1 Tri-State forecast. Ample sunshine expected today with daytime highs approaching 85. Clear skies again tonight, lows dip down to about 62. Daytime highs approaching 86. Tomorrow, bright sunshine expected. Clear skies and dry Monday and Tuesday with highs in the upper 80s. Currently, it's 66 degrees. I'm staff meteorologist Jennifer Fujitsky.
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1: It's Joey and Lauren. I have a list of trends from back in the day, and I want you to tell me which ones you want to come back. Some of them are objects or items.
0: Okay.
1: Others are just trends that we did on social media. Right?
0: No, I'm fine without social media trends.
1: No, these ones are
0: more nostalgic.
1: These ones are more fun, though. Like, these, I will say, like, some of these trends on social media were like, oh, man, it was like everyone was doing them. Okay? So you're not going to know. I'm not going to give you the whole list right now. I'm just going to give you item by item, and you got to tell me, without knowing what the next one is, yay or nay, cool. I'm bringing it back. Okay?
0: Okay.
1: Let's start off first and foremost. If you remember this from 2011, planking, when people would just lay down face on anything. You remember planking?
0: No, we don't need planking to come back.
1: Do you remember Tebowing? Tebow? Because Tim Tebow did like the
0: one
1: prayer
0: knee
1: with fist.
0: The fist. Yep.
1: Okay, so planking, no. Okay, how about this one from 2010? I remember these. I was a little old for it. I was in college. Silly bands.
0: Silly
1: Do you remember
0: bands.
1: Silly bands where
0: I mean,
1: they
0: I
1: had
0: remember,
1: all the
0: I never
1: animals, all these little rubber bands?
0: Yeah, I know what they are. I never had them, so I'm fine if they come back.
1: Are kids rocking a certain like rubber band? Because when we were in high school, it was the Live Strong yellow wristbands. Lance Armstrong had cancer, created the Live Strong brand, and it was like everyone wanted that bright yellow rubber band that said Live Strong. My parents, we couldn't afford it, so sometimes you'd have like a fake one, or you try to find a knockoff. But like, I don't know if kids are still rocking. I mean, I know everyone's bleaching their hair right now, but I'm talking like an item.
0: Yeah, I don't think so. I mean, the what are they called? The stupid laboo-boos were a thing for a while.
1: Yeah, but
0: stuff
1: that
0: like
1: was
0: that.
1: Really short-lived. Okay, how about this one? Now, it somewhat is coming back, because I don't know if you heard the news, but a former NFL star, Chris Johnson, has ALS, and this is starting to resurgence with him. The Ice Bucket Challenge in 2014.
0: Yeah, I'm fine with it coming back.
1: That was
0: kind of fun. It was fun, and even better if you actually made a donation. Sometimes people just did the video. I mean, yes, it still spreads awareness, but it turned into more of a trend and not people making a donation towards the cause, but it was fun. The Ice Bucket Challenge was fun.
1: We did ours live on the radio. I was in sports radio at the time, and we did the ice, and we had to go out to the parking lot, and then we carried a microphone with, like, the super... It was the craziest situation ever.
0: That's fun, though. I would have liked to listen. You
1: well,
0: know?
1: It is more of a social media video than a radio thing. It's like, I think we all know what an ice bucket poured on someone sounds like, but, you know. How about this one? 2013, the game Flappy Bird.
0: I love Flappy Bird!
1: Now, remember, that guy made a ton of money and then just deleted the app. He's like, I'm done with it.
0: I love the original creator. I love Flappy Bird and I love Crossy Road. Same thing.
1: Our kids have Crossy Road. They have iPads for road trips or airplanes, and I put Crossy Road on there.
0: Oh,
1: and
0: good.
1: Watching our son play it, I'm like, that brings me back. I would agree. I think Flappy Bird should come back. That was a fun game. Okay. Candy Crush, no thanks. Another trend from 2013. Do you want this to come back? The Harlem Shake dances.
0: Oh, my
1: Be honest. When your office decided to do a Harlem Shake video, that was a great day.
0: The Harlem Shake was very fun. And if you are young and maybe you don't know what we're talking about, you can just Google some Harlem Shake videos.
1: They
0: basically,
1: were the best.
0: People just went crazy at the beat drop, which is fun.
1: I remember that one. 2017, Lauren, do you want these to come back? Fidget spinners.
0: Yeah, I'm fine with it. Well, we're kind of already in that realm again with fidgets and squishies right now. Kids are like trading little squishies and doing their whole kind of thing. And fidgets are also part of it. And some fidget spinners.
1: I would rather have kids spinning fidgets than scrolling Instagram, right?
0: Yeah.
1: Okay, here we go. Gangnam Style, 2012.
0: Oh, my God.
1: Whoop-em, Gangnam Style.
0: No, that dance could die.
1: All right, one more for you. Pokemon Go crowds. Do you remember Pokemon Go?
0: It's still a big thing.
1: It's not a big thing. It's not a... Lauren, it's not... We used to have people in this office leave for lunch and go roam the parking lot behind our office building for hours playing Pokemon Go.
0: You know what? I'm fine with it because I feel like it actually built a community.

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1: Own, but at least you're getting outdoors.
2: Yeah, I agree. It was somewhat social. I thought it was fun. Sorry, I do have one more because I know you were a big fan of this with my nieces and nephews, bottle flipping.
1: Oh my gosh, the bottle flipping.
2: I say yes. I still think it's fun to do.
1: Yeah, well, I was watching our nieces and nephews for a week during the bottle flipping era, and I can live without the bottle flipping.
2: Was it like trying to set up like, oh, you got to flip it on the top,
1: yes,
2: of the table,
1: it was,
2: or whatever?
1: All the trick shots. By the way, what about the mannequin challenge?
2: Oh yeah, the mannequin challenge was on the list.
1: Or mannequin,
2: yeah.
1: What's it called? Mannequin.
2: Yeah, mannequin challenge where everyone just stays pretending like the mannequin and the camera goes in.
1: Yeah, those were fun.
2: There were people that were getting paid at an office building, be like, all right, guys, we got to do this mannequin challenge.
1: I will watch any of those videos if they pop up on my feed. I love them.
2: I watch for people blinking, and I'm like, ah, loser. It's Joey and Lauren
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4: Good morning. How's it going? 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And I'm not just talking my daughter and her friend. They've got a petting zoo at Asbury Music in the Park. 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
7: Here's your X107.1 Tri-State Forecast. Ample sunshine expected today with daytime highs approaching 85. Clear skies again tonight, lows dip down to about 62. Daytime highs approaching 86. Tomorrow, bright sunshine expected. Clear skies and dry Monday and Tuesday with highs in the upper 80s. Right now, it's 68 degrees. I'm staff meteorologist Jennifer Wojcicki.

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1: It's Joey and Lauren. It's time to play karaoke. You singing against us. It's me versus Caden today. Another reminder, if you ever want to be on the show, get on the air, play a game with us, you can text us. Our text line is 68719. Text, I want to play a game. We'll schedule a time where you can join us on the radio. And here we go. Caden, how we doing? We ready to do this?
2: Oh, yeah.
1: Oh,
0: right,
1: yeah.
0: Let's
1: love
0: do it. So, Caden, hopefully you've warmed up your voice. Joey, how's yours?
1: Okay.
0: So, Caden, you and Joey going up against each other, where I will play a clip of a song, and then I end it, and then you will pick up where it left off, okay? And you go head-to-head with Joey. Who do you want to start? Do you want to go first, or do you want Joey to go first?
2: Let's have Joey go first.
1: All right, let's do it. Okay.
0: Okay, Joey, your first song is Forever by Chris Brown.
1: Okay. Ooh, but first, it's your chance. Take my hand, come with me. It's like I'm waiting my whole life for this one night.
0: Let's hear it.
1: It's gonna be me, you ain't forever.
0: Yeah. I think you got it. I will give it to you.
1: It was my MySpace song.
0: It took you a second, but you did it.
1: Yeah, I had that on my MySpace profile. All right, Caden, pressure's on.
0: Caden, you're getting Lady Gaga and Pop.

0: I don't know. I don't know that one. Shoot me, biggest fan. I'll follow you
1: until you love me. It's paparazzi. All right, that's all right,
2: Caden. That was a little throwback.
1: This is why we do two songs.
2: Okay, Joey, your second song is My Body Isn't Ready by Somber.
1: Okay. I love you. I love you. I have no idea. I like you, but my body isn't ready.
2: I want you, but the mirror. No, you don't like it. You don't know it.
1: Yeah, I don't know it. Okay, Caden, the stage is set.
2: And you got this, Caden. I really hope you got this. Your second song is Blink 182, All the Small Things.

0: I will not go.
1: Yeah!
2: That's perfect. You got more than Joey did on
1: you
2: that second song,
1: did.
2: So
1: and
2: I'm
1: Caden,
2: giving it to you.
1: Ty always goes to you. So we're going to hook you up. All right, Caden?
0: All right.
1: All right, stay on the line. We're going to get your information. It's Joey and Lauren.
3: Joey and Lauren in the morning.

0: X1071.
1: It's Joey and Lauren. It is Make Up or Break Up. Ben really liked Morgan, went out for sushi. He said it was a touch romantic. He sent 4 texts since the first date and no response. So he's like, I got to at least know. I'm not going to allow this to just be in the dark in the long lost mystery of where is Morgan, what happened.
0: I think anybody would want to know.
1: Sure.
0: Especially when you felt so much chemistry.
1: So we got Morgan's number. Let's talk to Morgan.
2: Hello?
1: Hello, is this Morgan?
2: Is this she?
1: Morgan, this is Joey and Lauren in the morning radio show. How we doing?
2: Doing good.
1: Good. Hey.
0: Morgan.
1: Hey, Morgan.
0: We're hoping to catch you at a good time. We wanted to call you and chat with you for a second about Ben.
2: Okay.
0: Ben reached...
2: I have a couple minutes.
0: Okay, great. He reached out to us about a date that you guys went on, and he seems to think you're just awesome and things went great. He also told us he's been a little persistent. He was honest there and said he's messaged you a few times and has not had any luck in getting a response. And so we're just trying to help him figure out, you know, if you're even interested anymore. I mean, you're obviously ignoring him, which is totally fair. We're just trying to figure out why.
2: Okay, so he told you about the date. Did he tell you about the friend he saw?
1: No.
0: No, he just said you guys went out to sushi. He said the date was great and then he's reached out a few times.
2: Yeah, well, he's leaving out a very important detail. So as we're sitting eating sushi, all of a sudden this girl walks by, this really beautiful woman. I don't mean to say girl, woman. And obviously they knew each other because immediately there was this like spark and he kind of like jumped up out of his seat and she turned around and was like, oh my God. And they hugged and embraced and then he kissed her on the cheek. And it was just all very strange. It was very, like, very familiar. He didn't even introduce me at all.
1: Oh, that's a pet peeve of Lauren.
2: I felt really uncomfortable, and I didn't like it.
1: Okay, so what's the thing that bothers you the most? The non-introducing? Lauren hates the introduce you to whatever. Was it the kiss on the cheek? Because that's pretty familiar. I mean, I kissed my grandma on the cheek, yeah, and my mom.
2: I mean, it was all of it, and it felt a little deeper than just like a mom kiss on the cheek. Or it felt very like there was a deeper story to it. And then the fact that he didn't introduce me made me feel like that he didn't want to, I don't know, bring me into this story or make it weird for them. So then
1: God,
2: it made it weird for me.
1: Right.
2: So it just felt very strange. And I personally don't want to be taken advantage of.
0: Sure.
2: So
0: yeah, I find it's definitely common courtesy to just. In any situation, kiss on the cheek or not, which I do find that a little odd. Anytime you run into anybody and you're with someone, oh my gosh, how are you? Maybe you give the initial hug and how have you been? Oh, by the way, this is Morgan. You know, I think that is just common courtesy. So that right there bugs me. The kiss, did he explain it or no? You just didn't ask. You just carried on with the date?
2: Well, I kind of thought he would, and the fact that he didn't actually explain it made it even stranger to me. Like, he's like, oh, that was my good friend from blah, blah, blah. Like, he had no story for it, and honestly, like, I'm not that thirsty. Like, I don't need, like, to be digging stuff out of him. Like, we haven't dated that long.
1: Yeah, but, yeah, okay.
2: You know,
1: all right.
2: It rubbed me wrong, and I just, I don't know.
1: I mean, more romantic than a mom kiss. I mean, that's where we sit on it. So, Morgan, Ben is actually with us on the other line. And the reason we do that is just to give him a chance to hear and then explain if there is something deeper there. Ben, is this an ex? What's going on?
3: This is not an ex. This is an old friend from work, an old job I had. I kiss everybody on the cheek. I'll kiss Joey and Lauren on the cheek. I don't.
1: Wow! Thank you. Yeah.
3: Yes, of course. Anytime. No, it's not a big. That's nothing.
0: But so there's no romantic history between you and this mystery lady. Not at all.
3: No.
0: So why not introduce Morgan to her?
2: Yeah, but then you didn't think it would be strange at all, like while you're on a date, to be kissing someone else on the cheek, or at least not introduced or explain, like.
3: If I had grabbed her and kissed her on the mouth, on the cheek, no. I kissed the maitre d' on the way out.
0: Oh my God!
1: Yeah,
0: okay. Whatever.
1: You know what? I don't. But this is Ben. I will just say this. Think about this. You kissed a woman on the cheek on a date. And it wasn't even your date. That is kind of wild to wrap your mind around.
0: I feel bad. Like, we're both going after you here. But
1: I know,
0: I'm like,
1: Ben,
0: you gotta, like.
1: But, Ben, you're making it sound like you kiss everyone on the cheek. But yet, Morgan, her cheeks are dry. You never even kissed her on the cheek.
3: I would love to kiss Morgan.
1: Well, I don't know if that's going to happen, dude. I don't know.
0: What do you say, Morgan? Do you want Ben to give you
3: putting
0: a kiss?
3: It out there.
2: Well, part of me wants to calm down and just be like, it's not a big deal, just like kind of how you're saying it, Ben. You know, it's not a big deal. It's just it's something you do. But then I wonder if it's, if I'm with you or we're dating, like, is it something that I can just accept as something that you do, or is it something that you compromise with me on because it's not something that I really enjoyed? So I guess what I'm saying is I like you. I had a good time otherwise. I'd be willing to, like, continue to explore this, but I also like dating a guy who has some sort of compromise. So maybe we can find
1: a middle
2: ground
1: together,
2: but I definitely would love to explore it.
3: I think that that can be arranged.
1: Okay.
3: Yeah, I think
1: all right. Here's the great news.
3: I can curb my cheek kissing.
1: You know what?
0: Oh my gosh.
1: This is great because the other option was going to be Morgan. You were going to have to French kiss one of your old friends in front of him. And that would have had to be a whole deal.
0: I can't wait for Ben to set up a time to kiss you on the cheek, Joey.
1: I'm ready for it. I will shave my face for you, Ben.
0: Oh, my gosh.
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9: Here's your X107.1 Tri-State forecast. Ample sunshine expected today with daytime highs approaching 85. Clear skies again tonight, lows level off around 62. Ample sunshine expected tomorrow, highs level off around 86. Dry Monday and Tuesday under sunny skies with highs in the upper 80s. Right now, 70. I'm staff meteorologist Jennifer Wojcicki.
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0: 1071.
1: It's Joey and Lauren. Okay, how often are you replacing these things? Lauren, this is going to be a big moment for a lot of people because I think you're going to realize, holy crap. I want you to give me above or below the average, or maybe you're right on. And I have a list of things that how often you're supposed to replace them. Let's start off with the toothbrush, Lauren. What's the average, you think?
0: I'm probably not changing it enough. Do you want me to tell you what I would do or what
1: I'll give you the average. I'll give you the recommendation and then you can give your answer. Okay. So the average is about every 5 months.
0: Oh, I was going to say I'm probably about every 6 months.
1: Okay.
0: So that's not
1: terrible. Dentists recommend every 3 to 4 months.
0: Oh, okay.
1: How often do you wash your bed sheets?
0: Oh, I do this probably once every 2 weeks.
1: Okay, so that would put you at 14 days. The average is every 24 days, so you're doing better than the average.
0: Oh, okay.
1: But experts recommend 1 to 2 weeks.
0: Well, thanks. Okay. There I am.
1: Yeah. Your kitchen sponge or your kitchen rag.
0: Oh, my gosh. It's probably way sooner than I was just looking at our little scrubber the other day, and I said to myself, we have got to get a new scrubber. This thing is nasty. It's been months.
1: Months, okay.
0: It's probably been 6 months.
1: You're way below the average. Average is every 2 to 4 weeks, but experts say 1 to 2 weeks.
0: I think
1: you're right. We have the same cloth that sits there for months. We're disgusting. Wash your bath towel.
0: I wash bath towels probably once every 3 weeks.
1: Yeah.
0: 2 weeks.
1: This is going to hurt, okay? How often should you wash your bath towel? The average person does 5 to 7 uses. So that's at least once a week. Experts, this is crazy to me. I will never understand this because you're walking out of the shower clean. Experts recommend you wash your bath towel after 3 to 5 uses. So
0: it's crazy because I just assume my body's really clean. I'm literally dabbing myself dry and then I hang it back up.
1: This is kind of crazy. How often should you replace running shoes?
0: I've had my shoes forever.
1: This is average, they say, is about 500 miles, which I don't know how you determine
0: I'm good.
1: Yeah, I think we'll be fine. Experts are saying 6 to 12 months.
0: Oh, wow.
1: I'm not getting a new pair of shoes every 12 months. Leftovers in the fridge.
0: Well, like, doesn't it depend on what it is? I just think in general, 3 days.
1: Average is 6 to 8 days. Experts recommend 3 to 4 days. So there you go.
0: Wow.
1: You didn't do terrible. Where you need to figure out is you need to figure out the bath towels.
0: And the kitchen sponge.
1: We don't do well with wiping things.
0: Yeah,
1: we apparently let those suckers hang for a while.
0: Ew.
1: Soak that in, people. Go change your bath towels immediately. It's Joey and Lauren.
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2: Here's your X1071 Tri-State forecast. Ample sunshine expected today with daytime highs approaching 85. Clear skies again tonight, lows level off around 62. Ample sunshine expected tomorrow, highs level off around 86. Dry Monday and Tuesday under sunny skies with highs in the upper 80s. Right now, 72. I'm staff meteorologist Jennifer Vujicic.

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2: I'm a

0: 1071.
1: It's Joey and Lauren. Let's play 5 second rule. 5 seconds to name three things. We have three on, well, it's a team effort, we're calling it. Kristen, Bo, and Ollie in the car. What's going on, guys? How we doing?
2: We're good.
1: Wow, you guys are all in unison, too.
0: We're good.
1: I feel like, do you guys, like, sing all together? Because I feel like you'd hit the harmonies really well.
2: Yeah, we're all right.
0: I love it.
1: All right, Lauren, you want to explain how 5 second rule works?
0: Yes, we're going to give you 5 seconds to name three things. So we'll just kind of go round robin style. And you guys could start. Joey could start or I could start. What do you think?
2: Let's have Joey start. Okay.
0: We'll have Joey go first. Then you guys all go last. And 5 seconds to name three random things. Joey, name three pirates.
1: Captain Jack Sparrow, Captain Blackjack, and Captain Give a Dunk a Bone. I have no idea.
0: Captain Hook!
1: I was like, after Jack Sparrow, and do they have to be real pirates or fake? I don't even know.
0: I don't think it matters.
1: What's real, what's fake. All right. We're going Kristen, Bo, and Ollie next.
0: Okay. Yep, we got you guys. Okay, so Kristen, Bo, and Ollie, name three flavors of Oreos.
2: Double stuff, triple stuff, mega stuff, cake batter.
0: Ooh, cake batter. That sounds good.
1: Okay, I mean, I'm not trying to be Mr. Rules here, but does double stuffed and mega stuff count as flavors of Oreo?
0: I'm gonna give it to him.
1: Yes. All right, fine.
0: I'm giving it to him. Yeah. Why not?
1: I'm being the voice of the people. There's people probably yelling at the radio saying double stuff doesn't count. Lauren is representing
0: it's
1: you guys.
0: It's fine. I like it.
1: Okay, Lauren.
0: I don't think I could get it.
1: Lauren's turn. Name three yoga poses.
0: Sun salutation, downward dog, and child's pose.
1: Okay. I thought you were going to say Uptown Funk You Up.
0: I almost said upward dog. I don't think upward dog is a thing.
1: All right, back to me.
0: Joey, name three Taylor Swift songs.
1: Oh, You Belong With Me, Bad Reputation, and Red. Is Red a song or is that just an album?
0: It is. Good job.
1: I got no problems with Swift. All right, here we go. Lauren, Kristen and Bo.
0: Yep. All right, you guys. And Ollie. Name three human bones.
2: Fever, skull, funny bone.
0: Funny bone? Yeah.
1: All right, we'll give it to you.
0: That's good. That was a tough one.
1: That was a tough one. Well, femur and skull, you guys got right off the get go. Yep. That was impressive. All right, Lauren's turn.
2: Yeah, name... no help from Mama at all. Yeah.
1: Name three diamond cuts, Lauren.
0: The big one, the little one, and the mini one.
1: I don't know. Big Dipper, Little Dipper. That's a tough one.
0: I know nothing about diamonds.
1: Knew it was going to be a challenge. Okay, back to me. Final round.
0: Joey, name three singers with Christmas albums.
1: Mariah Carey, Justin Bieber, and Jonas Brothers.
0: Jonas Brothers have a Christmas album or just Christmas song?
1: Ooh, you can look it up.
0: Let me Google it. Hang on.
1: I know, and Bieber's got a whole album because he's got Mistletoe. He's got a bunch of them.
0: Okay, but he does. Christmas album.
1: Come on.
0: Happiness is Christmas. Yes they do.
1: Every day feel like
0: I think
1: it's
0: they do.
1: Christmas. Kristen, Bo, and Ollie, your final round. Here we go.
0: All right, guys. Name three things that you would take on a picnic.
2: Picnic blanket, sandwiches, basket.
1: That was a whole bunch of everything.
2: We had about five that time.
0: Oh, perfect. That was great.
1: Okay, they go perfect 3 for 3. Lauren, name three famous Johns.
0: John the Baptist.
1: You got one.
0: John Jacob Jingle.
1: You could have said John the Baptist, and I think there's probably two other Johns in the Bible. It should have been all the Johns in all the Bible.
0: John Wayne. Why can't I think of John?
1: John Lennon.
0: Oh,
1: all right. Kristen, Bo, Ollie, we're going to hook you guys up, all right?
2: Awesome. Thanks, guys.
1: Absolutely. Thank you. It's Joey and Lauren. Joey and Lauren.

0: X1071.
1: It's Joey and Lauren. It is that awkward moment. And, well, Grace, when you need to ask for a donation back, we've all been there. There's a lot of things you can donate to. There's a lot of moments. Hey, will you give to this? Will you give to that? Will you round up? I just heard one the other day. Will you round up for students? That's all they said. Students to what?
0: Round up for students?
1: Yeah, I was like, where?
0: What does that mean?
1: Round up for students.
0: Which students?
1: I was very confused.
0: Like Harvard students? Because no. But other children who might need it, yes.
1: But imagine giving to something good
0: and
1: then being like, hey, give me some of that back. So,
0: No.
1: Grace, welcome to That Awkward Moment. Asking for a donation back. Give us the skinny here.
2: Hi. Oh, yeah, it was for sure. I mean, awkward feels honestly understating. I accidentally sent the wrong amount of money to my friend who has a daughter who needs a surgery.
1: Okay.
2: And I'm like, hey, I can put $50 toward that. Oh, man, I can appreciate, you know, how expensive that stuff is. I'll help out. So I send some money. I think it's all good. I'm feeling good about myself, right?
0: Yeah, and you did a good deed. Yeah. You sent $50. That's great.
2: Yeah, right? And so then they call to thank me. Like,
1: okay.
2: And they're thanking me profusely. I'm like, hey, guys, yeah, you bet. You know, thank you for the personal call. I mean, I'm so excited for
1: sure.
2: Your daughter.
1: Yeah, that's very nice.
2: You know, to get this surgery. And then, you know, I start to get a nervous feeling because I'm like, why are they so thankful? And so I quick look while we're chatting at my Venmo, and I'm like, oh, I put an extra zero on, guys.
0: Oh my gosh.
2: I didn't even know I did it. $500. I sent $500.
1: Grace, oh my gosh. They call you. That's the thing. Like, it's one thing if you would have saw it from the get-go. You could probably be like, oh my gosh, hey, that was weird. Didn't mean to say. But they call you and they're on the phone basically saying, wow, you're a saint. You're a hero.
0: How generous.
1: Yes. How generous. Yes.
0: Thank you for sending $500. What did you say? Like, when you realized this, what did you do? Like, you can't undo
2: it. I was so embarrassed. I felt so cheap. I was like, I'm just doing quick math in my head. I'm like, can I afford it? Can I afford it? No, I cannot afford it. Uh-huh.
1: That's a lot of money. That's a lot of money.
2: You know, I cannot afford it.
0: Yeah.
2: It's going to be a big problem. And so I had to just say it. Oh my gosh, I understand what's going on. And I am so sorry, guys. I meant to send you 50.
1: Oh my gosh. So you straight up.
2: I can't afford 500.
1: Yeah.
0: So what did you say? Can you Venmo me $450 back?
2: I did. I
1: said, Grace.
2: I'm so sorry to ask this, but I do need you to send me the $450 back. It's for my rent. I feel terrible.
1: Yeah, no, it's not 50 and you sent 60, or it's not 50 and you sent 75. You sent $500.
2: And
1: listen, for those that are going to be like, oh man, Grace, when they call and they say thank you, you got to just leave it. It's like, guess what? She donated to a cause that you probably haven't. You're right. I mean, that's the thing. Like, I'm not going to judge
0: you.
1: Still did something.
0: But Joey, as the couple this is how I'm trying to think of it from their perspective. Do you think if you're talking to Grace and you're these parents or whatever, are you thinking, wow, what a freaking jerk? Or do you understand? Right? Like, how did they respond? Did they understand? Or do you think that they thought, wow?
2: They understood. But, you know, she's pivoting from, like, she had been tearing up, talking about how sweet I am. How it was the biggest donation out of everybody. That's kind of what really tipped me off. And I'm like, really? Nobody else gave $50? And then she's having to, like, pivot from that to,
1: It already went to the hospital, but let me call the nurse and ask to get the money back.
2: Felt that way. And, you know, so she obviously was gracious as she could be, you know, crazy moment. And I just, you know, must have said I'm sorry so many, like 500 times. And,
1: you shouldn't feel bad.
0: $500
1: for like a friend is that's a lot. Like, it's not.
0: Mm-hmm.
1: I don't feel bad. What sucks
2: that's
1: is
2: like,
1: you almost wish you would have started the call with, did you mean to give us $500?
0: Yeah, but they're thinking, wow, what a generous person. Yeah. I don't know. That's a fear of mine with Venmo, is accidentally hitting an extra zero, or you know, because the decimal is there. Yeah, it's all confusing. So now you've learned your lesson to triple, quadruple check before you send money to anyone.
2: Yes.
1: Well, I just want to let you know, I would like, knowing your fat fingers and you keep giving extra money, I would like you to donate to the Joey Foundation.
0: Yes,
1: it's just
0: please.
1: For me.
2: I wish it didn't matter. You know, I wish I could be that person.
1: Yeah. You know what? Yeah. It's the thought that counts. And you thought, I'm not giving you $500. Okay, so what we'll do, Grace, is we'll let people chime in with similar stories of donations gone wrong or oopsie, whatever
0: tip
1: it
0: jar.
1: Is.
0: You actually put the wrong bill in the tip jar.
1: Yeah, absolutely. 68719, you can text us and we'll make Grace feel better. That's the goal here. We'll get to your answers coming up. It's Joey and Lauren.
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4: Good morning. How's it going? 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And I'm not just talking my daughter and her friend. They've got a petting zoo at Asbury Music in the Park. I'll be live from noon until 2. 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
11: Here's your X107.1 Tri-State forecast. Ample sunshine expected today with daytime highs approaching 85. Clear skies again tonight. Lows level off around 62. Ample sunshine expected tomorrow. Highs level off around 86. Dry Monday and Tuesday under sunny skies with highs in the upper 80s. Currently 74. I'm staff meteorologist Jennifer Wojcicki.
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1: It's Joey and Lauren. I have a list of trends from back in the day, and I want you to tell me which ones you want to come back. Some of them are objects or items.
0: Okay.
1: Others are just trends that we did on social media. Right?
0: No, I'm fine without social media trends.
1: No, these ones were more
0: nostalgic.
1: These ones were more fun, though. Like, these, I will say, like, some of these trends on social media were like, oh, man, it was like everyone was doing them. Okay? So you're not going to know. I'm not going to give you the whole list right now. I'm just going to give you item by item, and you got to tell me, without knowing what the next one is, yay or nay, cool. I'm bringing it back. Okay?
0: Okay.
1: Let's start off first and foremost. If you remember this from 2011, planking, when people would just lay down face down on anything. You remember planking?
0: We don't need planking to come back.
1: Do you remember T-bowing? Tebow? Because Tim Tebow did like the
0: one
1: prayer
0: knee
1: with
0: fist. The fist. Yep.
1: Okay, so planking, no. Okay, how about this one from 2010? I remember these. I was a little old for it. I was in college. Silly bands.
0: Silly
1: Do you remember
0: bands.
1: Silly bands where
0: I mean,
1: they
0: I
1: had
0: remember,
1: all the animals, all these little rubber bands?
0: Yeah, I know what they are. I never had them, so I'm fine if they come back.
1: Are kids rocking a certain like rubber band? Because when we were in high school, it was the Live Strong yellow wristbands. Lance Armstrong had cancer, created the Live Strong brand, and it was like everyone wanted that bright yellow rubber band that said Live Strong. My parents, we couldn't afford it, so sometimes you'd have like a fake one, or you try to find a knockoff. But like, I don't know if kids are still rocking. I mean, I know everyone's bleaching their hair right now, but I'm talking like an item.
0: Yeah, I don't think so. I mean, the what are they called? The stupid Labubus were a thing for a while.
1: Yeah, but
0: stuff
1: that was really short lived. Okay, how about this one? Now it somewhat is coming back because I don't know if you heard the news, but a former NFL star, Chris Johnson, has ALS, and this is starting to resurgence with him. The Ice Bucket Challenge in 2014.
0: Yeah, I'm fine with it coming back.
1: That was kind of fun.
0: It was fun, and even better if you actually made a donation. Sometimes people just did the video. I mean, yes, it still spreads awareness, but it turned into more of a trend and not people making a donation towards the cause. But it was fun. The Ice Bucket Challenge was fun.
1: We did ours live on the radio. I was in sports radio at the time, and we did the ice, and we had to go out to the parking lot, and then we carried a microphone with like the super. It was the craziest situation
0: ever.
1: That's
0: fun, though. I would have liked to listen.
1: Well, it is more of a social media video than a radio thing. It's like, I think we all know what an ice bucket poured on someone sounds like, but you know. How about this one? 2013, the game Flappy Bird.
0: I love Flappy Bird.
1: Now, remember, that guy made a ton of money and then just deleted the app. He's like, I'm done with it. Like the original creator.
0: I love Flappy Bird and I love Crossy Road. Same thing.
1: Our kids have Crossy Road. They have iPads for road trips or airplanes, and I put Crossy Road on there.
0: Oh, good.
1: And watching our son play it, I'm like, that brings me back. I would agree. I think Flappy Bird should come back. That was a fun game. Okay. Candy Crush, no thanks. Another trend from 2013. Do you want this to come back? The Harlem Shake dances.
0: Oh my gosh.
1: Be honest. When your office decided to do a Harlem Shake video, that was a great day.
0: The Harlem Shake was very fun. And if you are young and maybe you don't know what we're talking about, you can just Google some Harlem Shake videos.
1: Basically,
0: people just went crazy at the beat drop, which is fun.
1: I remember that one. 2017, Lauren, do you want these to come back? Fidget spinners.
0: Yeah, I'm fine with that. Well, we're kind of already in that realm again with fidgets and squishies right now. Kids are like trading little squishies and doing their whole kind of thing. And fidgets are also part of it. And some fidget spinners.
1: I would rather have kids spinning fidgets than scrolling Instagram, right?
0: Yeah.
1: Okay, here we go. Gundam Style, 2012.
0: Oh, my God.
1: Whoop-em Gundam Style.
0: No, that dance could die.
1: All right, one more for you. Pokemon Go crowds. Do you remember Pokemon Go?
0: It's still a big thing.
1: It's not a big thing. It's not a... Lauren, it's not... We used to have people in this office leave for lunch and go roam the parking lot behind our office building for hours playing Pokemon Go.
0: You know what? I'm fine with it because I feel like it actually built a community with people and they were able to bond over it. And yes, you're glued to your phone, but at least you're getting outdoors.
1: Yeah, I agree. It was somewhat social. I thought it was fun. Sorry, I do have one more because I know you were a big fan of this with my nieces and nephews, bottle flipping.
0: Oh my gosh, the bottle flipping.
1: I say yes. I still think it's fun to do.
0: Yeah, well, I was watching our nieces and nephews for a week during the bottle flipping era, and I can live without the bottle flipping.
1: Was it like trying to set up like, oh, you got to flip it on the top
0: yes.
1: of the table or whatever?
0: All the trick shots. By the way, what about the mannequin challenge?
1: Oh, yeah. The mannequin challenge was on the list.
0: Or mannequin.
1: Yeah.
0: What's it called? Mannequin.
1: Yeah, mannequin challenge where everyone just stays pretending like a mannequin and the camera goes in.
0: Yep, yep.
1: Yeah, those were fun. There were people that were getting paid at an office building be like, all right, guys, we've got to do this mannequin challenge.
0: I will watch any of those videos if they pop up on my feed. I love them.
1: I watch for people blinking, and I'm like, ah, loser. It's Joey and Lauren.
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5: Here's your X-1071 Tri-State forecast. Ample sunshine expected today with daytime highs approaching 85. Clear skies again tonight, lows level off around 62. Ample sunshine expected tomorrow, highs level off around 86. Dry Monday and Tuesday under sunny skies with highs in the upper 80s. Currently 74. I'm staff meteorologist Jennifer Wojcicki.

though this season of her life had been cold, lonely, and tough, though she slipped back into a darkness she had hoped by now to have overcome, she had learned a beautiful lesson as she kissed her girls goodbye and thanked them for getting her out the house. That maybe...

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She must be patient. She must have faith in the seeds that are planted beneath the snow. 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

0: Mix 1071.
1: It's Joey and Lauren. It's time to play karaoke. You singing against us. It's me versus Caden today. Another reminder, if you ever want to be on the show, get on the air, play a game with us, you can text us. Our text line is 68719. Text, I want to play a game. We'll schedule a time where you can join us on the radio. And here we go. Caden, how we doing? We ready to do this?
2: Oh, yeah.
1: Oh, right, yeah. I love it.
0: So, Caden, hopefully you've warmed up your voice. Joey, how's yours?
1: Feeling good?
0: Okay.
1: It's okay.
0: So, Caden, you and Joey going up against each other where I will play a clip of a song, and then I end it, and then you will pick up where it left off, okay? And you go head-to-head with Joey. Who do you want to start? Do you want to go first, or do you want Joey to go first?
2: Let's have Joey go first.
1: All right, let's do it. Okay.
0: Okay, Joey, your first song is Forever by Chris Brown.
1: Okay. Ooh, but first, it's your chance. Take my hand, come with me. It's like I'm waiting my whole life for this one night.
0: Let's hear it. Let's
1: it's gonna
0: hear
1: be
0: it.
1: Me, you ain't forever.
3: But first, it's your chance. Take my hand.
1: Yeah.
0: I think you got
1: it's
0: it.
1: Like I'm
0: I think I will give it to you.
1: It was my MySpace song.
0: It took you a second, but you did
1: yeah,
0: it.
1: Yeah, I had
0: job.
1: That on my
0: Good
1: MySpace
0: job.
1: Profile. All right, Caden, pressure's
0: okay.
1: on.
0: Caden, you're getting Lady Gaga and Pop.

0: I don't know. I don't know that one.
1: I'm your biggest fan. I'll follow you until you love
2: it's
1: me.
2: Paparazzi.
3: All right, that's all right,
2: Caden. That was a little throwback.
3: This is why we do two songs.
2: Okay, Joey, your second song is My Body Isn't Ready by Somber.
3: Okay. I love you. I love you. I have no idea.
1: I like you, but my body isn't ready. I want you, but the mirror.
2: No, you don't like it. You don't.
3: No,
2: not that you don't like it. You don't know it.
3: Yeah, I don't know it. I don't know it. Okay, Caden, the stage is set.
2: And you got this, Caden. I really hope you got this. Your second song is Blink 182, All the Small Things.
1: You'll be at my show, watching, waiting, commiserating.
0: I will not go.
3: Yeah!
2: That's perfect. You got more than Joey did on second song, so
3: and
2: I'm
3: Caden,
2: giving it to you.
3: Ty always goes to you, so we're going to hook you up. All right, Caden?
0: All right.
3: All right, stay on the line. We're going to get your information. It's Joey and Lauren.
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1: It's Joey and Lauren. It is Makeup or Breakup. Ben really liked Morgan, went out for sushi. He said it was a touch romantic. He sent 4 texts since the first date and no response. So he's like, I got to at least know. I'm not going to allow this to just be in the dark in the long lost mystery of where is Morgan, what happened.
0: I think anybody would want to know.
1: Sure.
0: Especially when you felt so much chemistry.
1: So we got Morgan's number. Let's talk to Morgan.
2: Hello?
1: Hello, is this Morgan?
2: Is this she?
1: Morgan, this is Joey and Lauren in the morning, morning radio show. How we doing?
2: Doing good.
1: Good. Hey.
0: Hey,
1: Morgan.
0: We're hoping to catch you at a good time. We wanted to call you and chat with you for a second about Ben.
2: Okay.
0: Ben reached...
2: I have a couple minutes.
0: Okay, great. He reached out to us about a date that you guys went on, and he seems to think you're just awesome and things went great. He also told us he's been a little persistent. He was honest there and said he's messaged you a few times and has not had any luck in getting a response. And so we're just trying to help him figure out, you know, if you're even interested anymore. I mean, you're obviously ignoring him, which is totally fair. We're just trying to figure out why.
2: Okay, so he told you about the date. Did he tell you about the friend he saw?
1: No.
0: No, he just said you guys went out to sushi. He said the date was great and then he's reached out a few times.
2: Yeah, well, he's leaving out a very important detail. So as we're sitting eating sushi, all of a sudden this girl walks by, this really beautiful woman. I don't mean to say girl, woman.
1: Okay.
2: And obviously they knew each other because immediately there was this, like, spark, and he kind of, like, jumped up out of his seat, and she turned around and was like, oh, my God. And they hugged and embraced, and then he kissed her on the cheek. And it was just all very strange. It was very, like, very familiar. He didn't even introduce me at all.
1: Oh, that's a pet peeve of Lauren.
2: I felt really uncomfortable, and I didn't like it.
1: Okay, so what's the thing that bothers you the most? The non-introducing? Lauren hates the introduce you to whatever. Was it the kiss on the cheek? Because that's pretty familiar. I mean, I kissed my grandma on the cheek, yeah, and my mom.
2: I mean, it was all of it, and it felt a little deeper than just like a mom kiss on the cheek. Or it felt very like there was a deeper story to it. And then the fact that he didn't introduce me made me feel like that he didn't want to, I don't know, bring me into this story or make it weird for them. So then
1: it
2: made it weird for me.
1: All right.
2: So it felt very strange, and I personally don't want to be taken advantage of.
0: Sure.
2: So
0: yeah, I find it's definitely common courtesy to just. In any situation, kiss on the cheek or not, which I do find that a little odd. Anytime you run into anybody and you're with someone, oh my gosh, how are you? Maybe you give the initial hug and how have you been? Oh, by the way, this is Morgan. You know, I think that is just common courtesy. So that right there bugs me. The kiss, did he explain it or no? You just didn't ask. You just carried on with the date?
2: Well, I kind of thought he would. And the fact that he didn't actually explain it made it even stranger to me. Like, he's like, oh, that was my good friend from blah, blah, blah. Like, he had no story for it. And honestly, like, I'm not that thirsty. Like, I don't need, like, to be digging stuff out of him. Like, we haven't dated that long.
1: Yeah, but, yeah, okay.
2: You know,
1: all right.
2: It rubbed me wrong. And I just, I don't know.
1: I mean, more romantic than a mom kiss. I mean, that's where we sit on it. So, Morgan, Ben is actually with us on the other line. And the reason we do that is just to give him a chance to hear and then explain if there is something deeper there. Ben, is this an ex? What's going on?
3: This is not an ex. This is an old friend from work, an old job I had. I kiss everybody on the cheek. I'll kiss Joey and Lauren on the cheek. I don't.
1: Wow! Thank you. Yeah.
3: Yes, of course. Anytime. No, it's not a big. That's nothing.
0: But so there's no romantic history between you and this mystery lady. Not at all.
3: No.
0: So why not introduce Morgan to her?
2: Yeah, but then you didn't think it would be strange at all, like while you're on a date, to be kissing someone else on the cheek, or at least not introduced or explain, like.
3: If I had grabbed her and kissed her on the mouth, on the cheek, no. I kissed the maitre d' on the way out.
0: Oh my god!
1: Yeah,
0: okay. Whatever.
1: You know what? I don't. But this is Ben. I will just say this. Think about this. You kissed a woman on the cheek on a date. And it wasn't even your date. That is kind of wild to wrap your mind around.
0: I feel bad. Like, we're both going after you here. But
1: I know,
0: I'm like,
1: Ben, But, Ben, you're making it sound like you kiss everyone on the cheek. But yet, Morgan, her cheeks are dry. You never even kissed her on the cheek.
3: I would love to kiss Morgan.
4: Well, I don't know if that's going to happen, dude. I don't know.
0: What do you say, Morgan? Do you want Ben to give you
3: putting
0: a kiss, too?
2: Well, part of me wants to calm down and just be like, it's not a big deal, just like kind of how you're saying it, Ben. You know, it's not a big deal. It's just it's something you do. But then I wonder if it's if I'm with you or we're dating, like, is it something that I can just accept as something that you do, or is it something that you compromise with me on because it's not something that I really enjoyed? So I guess what I'm saying is I like you. I had a good time otherwise. I'd be willing to, like, continue to explore this, but I also like dating a guy who has some sort of compromise. So maybe we can find
1: a middle
2: ground
1: together,
2: but I definitely would love to explore it.
3: I think that that can be arranged.
1: Okay.
3: Yeah, I
1: think, here's the great news.
3: I can curb my cheek kissing.
1: You know what?
0: Oh my gosh.
1: This is great because the other option was going to be Morgan. You were going to have to French kiss one of your old friends in front of him. And that would have had to be a whole deal.
0: I can't wait for Ben to set up a time to kiss you on the cheek, Joey.
1: I'm ready for it. I will shave my face for you, Ben.
0: Oh, my gosh.
1: It's Joey and Lauren.
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12: Tri-State Weather. Here's your X-1071 Tri-State forecast. Ample sunshine expected today with daytime highs approaching 85. Clear skies again tonight, lows level off around 62. Ample sunshine expected tomorrow, highs level off around 86. Dry Monday and Tuesday under sunny skies with highs in the upper 80s. Right now, 76. I'm staff meteorologist Jennifer Wojcicki.
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1: Good morning. How's it going? It's Johnny J, and in just a little bit, I'll be hanging out with a bunch of animals. And I'm not just talking my daughter and her friend. They've got a petting zoo at Asbury Music in the Park. I'll be live from noon until 2. 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I'll get you signed up to win some prizes like passes to Adventureland in Des Moines and a whole lot more. 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Miller's Petting Zoo, magic, the princesses, games with prizes, live music all day starting at noon. 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
2: Here's your X-1071 Tri-State forecast. Ample sunshine expected today with daytime highs approaching 85. Clear skies again tonight, lows level off around 62. Ample sunshine expected tomorrow, highs level off around 86. Dry Monday and Tuesday under sunny skies with highs in the upper 80s. Currently 78. I'm staff meteorologist Jennifer Vujcicki.

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8: Here's your X107.1 Tri-State forecast. Sunshine expected this afternoon with daytime highs approaching 85. Lows dip down to about 62. Tonight, clear skies. Daytime highs approaching 86. Tomorrow, ample sunshine expected. Dry Monday and Tuesday under clear skies with highs in the upper 80s. Currently, 78. I'm staff meteorologist Jennifer Vujitsky.
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1: Good morning. How's it going? It's Johnny J, and in just a little bit, I'll be hanging out with a bunch of animals. And I'm not just talking my daughter and her friend. They've got a petting zoo at Asbury Music in the Park. I'll be live from noon until 2. Stop by and see me. I'll get you signed up to win some prizes like passes to Adventureland in Des Moines and a whole lot more. Plus, they've got so much going on. Miller's Petting Zoo, magic, the princesses, games with prizes, live music all day starting at noon. 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
8: Here's your X1071 Tri-State forecast. Sunshine expected this afternoon with daytime highs approaching 85. Lows dip down to about 62. Tonight, clear skies. Daytime highs approaching 86. Tomorrow, ample sunshine expected. Dry Monday and Tuesday under clear skies with highs in the upper 80s. Right now, it's 79 degrees. I'm staff meteorologist Jennifer Fucitsky.

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2: Here's your X-1071 Tri-State forecast. Ample sunshine expected this afternoon with daytime highs approaching 85. Clear skies again tonight, lows level off around 62. High temperatures reach up to 87. Tomorrow, ample sunshine expected. Dry Monday and Tuesday under clear skies with highs in the upper 80s. Currently, 79. I'm Staff Meteorologist Jennifer Vucicki.
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1: invasion. Good afternoon. Oh my goodness, do I love my job. Yeah, I'm working right now, basically just sitting in Asbury Park, chilling. And you can come join us because there's so much going on today. It's another extreme 107 days of summer stop with Bally's Marquette. I'm Johnny J, and today is Asbury Music in the Park. Everything just got underway. We've got live music just starting with the Prairie Rose String Quartet. Later on, we've got DZ Combo, Brushfire Bandits, Tapestry, and there's so much to do for the entire family. And again, it's free to get in to Asbury Music in the Park. There's inflatables, Miller's petting zoo, all kinds of games with prizes, face painting. Did I mention food trucks? I didn't mention the food trucks, did I? We've got birds, serious chicken, hibachi time, just for kicks, La Patrona, Magoo's, Ellen Beck Coffee and Gelato is here as well. And at 1 o'clock today, U.S. Bank is giving out some free ice cream in the Dairy Barn. So get your crew together and join us here at Asbury Music in the Park. The fun is already underway. And just a heads up, if you're driving here, you need to park, obviously. You're not going to be able to park at Asbury Park, but there are a ton of RTA shuttles that'll take you, park on the road, find a parking lot. Obviously, don't park in anybody's driveway or yard, but there are a ton of shuttles that'll take you right here to Asbury Music in the Park. And if you want to learn more, just hit up their Facebook page or check out our Facebook events page. And remember, come by, say hi. I've got some freebies to hand out, and I'll be signing you up to win all kinds of cool prizes like passes to Adventureland in Des Moines. Come see me today. It's Johnny J. We're live at Asbury Music in the Park on X1071.
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8: Here's your X1071 Tri-State forecast. Ample sunshine expected this afternoon with daytime highs approaching 85. Clear skies again tonight, lows level off around 62. High temperatures reach up to 87 tomorrow, ample sunshine expected. Dry Monday and Tuesday under clear skies with highs in the upper 80s. Right now, 81. I'm staff meteorologist Jennifer Vujcitsky.

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1: invasion. Hey, good afternoon. It is a beautiful day to be hanging out in Asbury Park, and there's so much going on. How's it going? My name is Johnny J, and we are live at Asbury Music in the Park. And there's music coming up tonight on the DePaco main stage from Brushfire Bandits and Tapestry. They're going to hit the stage about 7 o'clock. Between now and then, all kinds of great live music, all kinds of fun stuff to do. Free ice cream coming up in minutes with U.S. Bank, so make sure you get here for that. And remember, there are shuttles all around Asbury that will be picking you up, bringing you here. Not a lot of parking right here at Asbury Park. But so much happening today, and the best part is it's free to get in for you and your entire crew. Feel free to bring some blankets or lawn chairs and sit down and watch some great music. Plus, if you got a crew that really doesn't like to sit down so much, there's a ton of stuff going on. Caricature artist, carnival games with prizes, the royalty princesses and heroes are here, Miller's Petting Zoo, R&B Magic, inflatables, and a whole lot more. Oh, and there's a bunch of the best food trucks in the area here as well. So come by and see us. And a big thank you to everybody who's making this happen. All the great sponsors, including DePaco Community Credit Union. Also want to thank Medline for their help as well. Come out, have some food, have some cold beverages. We've got the Asbury crew set up serving some ice cold drinks. The kind that I think I'm going to switch to here in a few minutes. And if you want to learn more about what's happening, hit up Facebook, look Asbury Music in the Park, or just check out our Facebook events page at X1071, and it's got everything you need to know. But we'd love to see you and your crew here. It goes most of the night, too, so plenty to do here at Asbury Music in the Park. I'm Johnny J on X1071.
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8: Here's your X1071 Tri-State forecast. Ample sunshine expected this afternoon with daytime highs approaching 85. Clear skies again tonight, lows level off around 62. High temperatures reach up to 87 tomorrow. Ample sunshine expected. Dry Monday and Tuesday under clear skies with highs in the upper 80s. Right now, 81. I'm staff meteorologist Jennifer Vujitsky.
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1: invasion. What a beautiful afternoon. It's Johnny J. We are in Asbury Music in the Park, and it's kind of cool to watch all the families interacting, having some fun. Some little ones with a little bit of an attitude. But you know what? It's all good because there's so much to do at Asbury Music in the Park, and it's free. So come by and join us for the inflatables, the petting zoo, the princesses, and of course, there is so much live music. In fact, we've got two grand duo coming up. DZ Combo, Brushfire Bandits, and Tapestry all hitting the stage, and the last two will be hitting the DePaco main stage at 5 and 7 p.m. And remember, there are shuttles all over Asbury, so park, hop on a shuttle, they'll drop you right off at the front door here at Asbury Music in the Park. And we've got food trucks, so bring your appetite. Ellen Beck's Coffee and Gelato is here. 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
4: Here's your X1071 Tri-State forecast. Ample sunshine expected this afternoon with daytime highs approaching 85. Clear skies again tonight, lows level off around 62. High temperatures reach up to 87. Tomorrow, ample sunshine expected. Dry Monday and Tuesday under clear skies with highs in the upper 80s. Currently 82. I'm staff meteorologist Jennifer Wojcicki.

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1: Invasion. Good afternoon. It's Johnny J checking in once again from Asbury Music in the Park. And a reminder, this is a free event, which is pretty awesome. Thank you to all of our sponsors who make it happen year after year. And a reminder, if you are parking around Asbury, there is a bunch of shuttles, and they are handicap accessible, so they are taking care of you, dropping you off right at the front. So it's really awesome, really easy to get here and enjoy all the fun at Asbury Music in the Park. And it is a family event. I brought my family. My wife is here. My daughter Bria is here with her friend Aubrey. And Aubrey, you guys went by the petting zoo, right? What kind of little animals do they have?
2: One animal is a goat. There's chickens and cows.
1: Did you hug any of them?
2: I hugged a goat.
1: That is awesome. Everybody's having a good time. And Bria, you've been talking about this for a few days. What are you looking forward to later this afternoon?
3: The bird's food truck.
1: Because you love what?
3: Chicken.
1: Chicken tendies, but we've got a bunch of different food trucks here as well, including Magoo's Pizza, which is always delicious, Just for Kicks, La Patrona, Hibachi Time, Ellen Beck's Coffee and Gelato, and I don't know if you guys knew this, but and maybe you guys are a little old for this, but the Disney princesses are here as well. Which is your favorite princess?
2: Probably Cinderella.
1: Cinderella, what about you?
3: Jasmine.
1: I love it. And I actually didn't see the princesses, so I'm not sure if they're here. But we're going to check and see if Cinderella and Jasmine are here. You should bring your kids as well. I guarantee they're going to have a lot of fun. And we've got live music all day as well. Everything you need to know about it on Facebook, Asbury Music in the Park. For Aubrey, Bria, I'm Johnny J. We're live on the X, Extreme 107.1.
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12: Here's your X1071 Tri-State forecast. Ample sunshine expected this afternoon with daytime highs approaching 85. Clear skies again tonight, lows level off around 62. High temperatures reach up to 87. Tomorrow, ample sunshine expected. Dry Monday and Tuesday under clear skies with highs in the upper 80s. Currently 82. I'm Staff Meteorologist Jennifer Wojcicki.
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1: Yeah. Was Timothy just showing off? It's Makeup or Breakup tomorrow morning at 7:30. 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
11: Here's your X-1071 Tri-State forecast. Sunshine expected this afternoon with daytime highs approaching 85. Clear skies again tonight, lows level off around 62. Tomorrow, 87. Ample sunshine and dry Monday and Tuesday, upper 80s. Monday, low 90s by Tuesday. Currently, it's 83 degrees. I'm staff meteorologist Jennifer Vujicic-Ski.
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10: Here's your X107.1 Tri-State forecast. Sunshine expected this afternoon with daytime highs approaching 85. Clear skies again tonight, lows level off around 62. Tomorrow, 87. Ample sunshine and dry Monday and Tuesday, upper 80s. Monday, low 90s by Tuesday. Currently, 84. I'm staff meteorologist Jennifer Wojcicki.
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fly on my trot to the top. I've been out of shape, thinking out of the box. I'm an astronaut. I blasted off the planet, rock to cause catastrophe, and it matters more because I had it. Now I had, I thought about wreaking havoc on an opposition. Kind of shocking, they want a static with precision. I'm automatic, quarterback, I ain't talking second. 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
9: Here's your X-1071 Tri-State forecast. Sunshine expected this afternoon with daytime highs approaching 85. Clear skies again tonight, lows level off around 62. Tomorrow, 87. Ample sunshine and dry Monday and Tuesday, upper 80s. Monday, low 90s by Tuesday. Currently, 84. I'm staff meteorologist Jennifer Wojcicki.
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14: Here's your X1071 Tri-State forecast. Lows level off around 62. Tonight, under clear skies. High temperatures reach up to 87. Tomorrow, ample sunshine expected. Clear skies. Tomorrow night, lows around 66. Ample sunshine and dry Monday and Tuesday. Upper 80s. Monday, low 90s by Tuesday. Right now, it's 84 degrees. I'm staff meteorologist Jennifer Vujitsky.
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Jason just liked my selfie. What a creep. Is that guy sleeping over there? Yeah, the one next to the girl with no shoes on. That's so ratchet. That girl is such a fake model. She definitely bought all her Instagram followers. Who goes out on Mondays? Okay, let's go take some shots. Oh no, I feel like I'm gonna throw up. Oh wait, never mind, I'm fine.

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The Cunis service department cares for all makes and models. Open Monday through Saturday with shuttles and loaner vehicles available too. Head to Cunis in Platteville.